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0: 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It's going to be for a 83-year-old female, conscious and breathing, that's complaining of back pain and dizzy. She was on a swinging chair and fell from about 2 feet, so on the floor.
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0: Sorry, dispatch.
1: 6871 will be coming from the 127. Can you tap first responders to Lee's Creek?
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Second page from Covenant Avis, respond from medical aid to the Mission Day Room, 526 Southeast Lane Avenue in Roseburg, 1331. I copied that you're en route. It's going to be for a 63-year-old male who's having pain in his groin and his hips. Has started about a month and a half ago.

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2: 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Umpqua Valley has responded to a medical aid ambulance only at 525 West Umpqua Street, Roseburg at the Umpqua Valley Care Rehab. 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
1: 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I'm not showing that as a location. Can you advise the nearest cross street?
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6874, copy your spine, some located ambulance only at 525 West Umpqua Street, number 12 in Roseburg at the Umpqua Valley Care Rehab, 74A66 Road Mill, conscious and breathing with elevated blood pressure, medical staff is with it, number 12.

1333 copy responding to medical aid at 2125 Northwest Stewart Parkway in Roseburg at Walmart. This is a report of a male in a gray four-door parked on the side of the location near the back entrance. This report is not moving when the PR passed by and is leaning in the back seat requesting he be checked up.

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1: 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Break. Sorry, just 6873, go ahead with the traffic.
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0: Yeah, what was the ETA on the ambulance coming here to Lee Street?
1: Fire dispatch, 6871.
3: 6871.
1: Do you have an ECA?
3: Yep, we're about 6 miles out.
1: I copy. 1874, do you copy?
0: 1874 copy, about 6 miles out. The patient is still laying on the ground and he's got pain in the back. We have not tried to move yet.
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0: 6871. Yeah, we have an update on her, the vitals. Her blood pressure is 123 over 76, and her pulse is 69.
1: 7-1, got her.

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Expression 33 copy. You're responding to scene not secure at 2178 Northeast Vine Street, number C3, the Vine Street Court Apartments in Roseburg. This is a report of a domestic disturbance between one male and one female. Break. Peter believes the female involved is in shock, not realizing how injured she is. Requesting ambulance.

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Baylor, Medical Aid 466 Northeast Russell Avenue. Pomeco Valley Ambulance 1333, Medical Aid 466 Northeast Russell Avenue crosses Northeast Stevens to report a female that's fallen. 1946.

0: 6873-1333, I copy, you're both responding. 6874, also route for 67-year-old female. She's conscious, breathing, fell over a speed bump, hit her head. Caller did receive this info secondhand, was not on scene. Fall occurred within the last 10 to 15. Patient does take blood thinners, also has history of dementia, diabetes, high blood pressure, and AFib.
1: Fire dispatch 6874.
0: 6874, go ahead.
1: 6874 is responding and says 6873, we are the closer unit.
0: I copy. 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

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I copy you're both responding to 1200 East Central Avenue, number 23, for a medical alarm, medical aid with no contact made. Patient's a 94-year-old female. She does have history of heart issues. 2059.

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Chemical Valley Ambulance 1333 respond for medical aid at 574 Northeast Clover Avenue. Crosses are Kerr and Stevens. Report of a female choking in 2103.

0: 1134, stand by page 4, next up ambulance 574 Northeast Clover. Mm-hmm. 1174, respond, request for next up ambulance for medical aid 574 Northeast Clover Avenue, across Kerr and Stevens, 2104. I copy her en route to 574 Northeast Clover Avenue. It's a female choking. She's able to get air in, possibly choking on a burger. 1174 has been paged as a next up ambulance. Not yet en route.
1: 1631.
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0: 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I copy and route 574 Northeast Clover Avenue's request for next up. Female choking, she is getting some air. Break, fire dispatch 6872. Did you copy 1631's traffic?
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It's for a 75-year-old female. Fell, possibly unconscious, no obvious injuries. She has EDS. The PR heard the fall, did not witness it, and she'll be on the patio.

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0: 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Can you...
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0: 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They do have two first responders out with the patient, unconscious male at the mall entrance. They will call back when they get further.
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1: 6874, I copy en route from the 110 1770 Northwest Valley View Drive, room 208A. That was medically trained staff with the patient. 86-year-old female, conscious breathing. She has been throwing up dark brown and blackish liquid. Her urine was out this morning for a possible UTI, complaining of stomach pain.

Apgar Valley Ambulance 1331, medical aid, Third Wild Rose, 805 Southeast Stevens, crosses lane and Mosher, 2343.

6876, I copy you responding to the Wild Rose, 805 Southeast Stevens. It's a 34-year-old male, conscious breathing. He's having a diabetic issue, possibly took too much fast-acting insulin a few hours ago, was not sure how much to take. Blood sugar was at 470 and now in the low 90s and continues to drop.

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Area of South Comstock and Page Road. There's a Fair Oaks firefighter on scene. He'll be doing traffic control. It's a report of power lines that were hit.

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We've had a couple different calls. We're advising that power company. 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Pre-alert for a fire alarm at 814 Airway Avenue, Orenco and South.

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0: 1331, if you could re-respond towards the Wild Rose for medical aid, 1171, respond as next step, break, fire dispatch 1631, go ahead.
1: Just reverting to Orenco, we'll check there, see if there's nothing.
0: I copy you, diverting to Orenco 814 Airway Avenue. It's a water flow alarm sounding. We did get a call from the janitor, Leah. She believes she smelled smoke inside the bathroom of building N as a Nancy 6. The fire alarm went off. She is outside in her vehicle. No one is inside the building.

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0: 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We'll be off that today. 1632 will be Orenco command.

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1: 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Go ahead.
2: 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We're on scene. Open power lines down on Comstock. We have lines down, completely blocking both lanes of the road. We'll be out establishing traffic control. Wait for power company.
1: 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Lines down, completely across the road. Out, establishing traffic control. 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
0: We have possibly lines down across the freeway as well. Semi is parked on the freeway at 11632, clears for Marenco. 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

0: 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Semi-truck stopped when 1632 clears. Have them check on the driver and for hazard, and believe that's probably affirmative. We got an accident across the highway on Haley Lane with lines down. We'll call state.
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0: A 1632, I copy your clear from Orenco. 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I'll attach you to the other call, the 110 Haley Lane. That may-

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1: I copy your in service. There's an MVA at 110 Haley Lane in Sutherland. It's a vehicle that hit a power pole. There is a male driver, only occupant, blood on his left arm. Lines are down. I believe they're going to be down across the freeway. Have another call. Sutherland units are on at South Comstock and Page across the freeway. Lines down across the road.
0: Go ahead. 1603,
1: I copy. Am I good to clear out their Renko call or do you have pending?

0: 1603. I couldn't copy. Only copy to clear.
1: Repeat that last driver.
0: I still have you attached to the Orenco call. Is that okay to clear that call, or do I need to keep it pending?
1: Go ahead and clear me from that call. I'll be en route to Haley Lane.
0: I copy. So Sutherland stations were paged out for the other two calls. It did page Oakland and Fair Oaks. I have them headed that way if you have any instructions for them.

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0: 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We have power lines across the road. We're unable to get across them to the patient. The patient is still in the vehicle in its ditch. We have two bystanders on the other side also.

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4: 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Driver is out of the vehicle walking around on the other side of the power line.
1: 6876, I copy, and I did copy your earlier traffic as well. 00,
3: fire spat 1603.
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3: Appears that a semi has clipped the down power line on the freeway 135 and a half northbound. Checking it out at this time. Or doesn't appear to be any damage on the freeway at this point. We can take on the Haley, just don't find OSPs. They're off of the roadway though.
1: I copy. 000.
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0: 16-03, go ahead.
1: 16-08, lane is under control. This will be a single vehicle, single occupant, with power lines down, patients denying transport. UVA is going to get a release and bandage an arm. You show 16-03 and route to Orinco.
0: I copy. It'll be just a minute. I have to reopen that call. I have to page out for medical aid for the semi-driver down at the 135. He's bleeding from the head. Regular medical aid, 135, I-5 northbound.

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0: 6874, I copy. You're en route to about the 135 I-5 northbound. It's going to be a semi-truck driver. Pulled over near the 135 off the road. There's a trooper out with him. I believe his vehicle hit some down lines. He has minimal bleeding from the head. I may not have a Sutherland engine to respond.
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0: 6876, go ahead.
1: Male refusing medical on Haley. We're en route to the semi driver.
0: I copy. Then we'll refuse medical on Haley and you're en route to the semi driver at 0014.
1: 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We will stand down.
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0: Confirming location of 135, we see a trooper at the 136.
1: That should be him. If he's pulled over with a semi, it'd be the semi that's pulled over after hitting the lines. The dispatch thought approximately the 135.
0: Copy. Sir,
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0: Show's clear, South Comstock and available. Oakland can be released. Law enforcement remain on scene until power company arrives.
1: 1631, I copy. You're clear of South Comstock. Law enforcement will remain on scene until the power company arrives. Oakland can be released from stage unit 1600. 0019.

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I'm sorry. I was not able to copy your traffic. I'm still not able to copy. There's a lot of static.

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0: 1632 made contact with PR at Orenco, and the alarms are still going off. I told her to call her boss to turn them off, but now we're available.
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0: This will be minor injury on I-5 northbound 135, 6873's handling patient care. You show 1603, clear.
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0: 6876, we will be transporting the patient from the semi here shortly. Will you advise OSP that the truck is obviously going to remain here?
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1: 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Single caller reporting near 89 I-5 northbound, a brush on fire on the side of the road, no one seen around.
0: Copy that.
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0: 4181 en route with 3.
1: 4181 en route with 3, area of the 89I5 northbound. 0040.
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1: I'm going to continue down to 95 and turn around.

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0: We're going for a second pass. We didn't see anything on the first pass, but around the 88 and a half southbound, there was some subject walking.
1: I copy. Going for a second pass. Did not see anything on the first pass around the 88 and a half southbound. Saw subject walking. 0049.

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0: 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Right across is Landing Street. It's a fire alarm, water flow building, and it's a Nancy 6.
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1: 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All the units, all of them, please fix it. 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
1: 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Solo lift assist request for unknown age male, believe not injured. There is someone on scene to shut you in.

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1303, 1332, 1333. Fire alarm at Chipotle, 2060 Northwest Stewart Parkway, crosses at Garden Valley and Renan, 0219.

1333, I copy. You're en route to Chipotle, 2060 Northwest Stewart Parkway, crosses at Garden Valley and Renan. Alarm company advised of a fire alarm showing zone panel room smoke. We also received a call from the general manager who is there. She's doing some pressure washing. Said the fire alarm's going off, no smoke, unknown why it's sounding. There 203, copy, you're also en route. There 222.

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0: 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We have nothing showing, audible alarm sounding. 1333 will be establishing Chipotle command, investigating.

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1: 1174 en route, lift assist 825 Shadow Ranch Lane, crosses at Northwest Aviation. 84-year-old male laying on the floor for about an hour, not injured.

6072, I copy your en route medical aid. 353 Palisade Drive, crosses at Laredo. To a 66-year-old male, conscious, breathing, can't feel one of his legs, feels like he's going to pass out. Onset about a week and a half ago, much worse tonight. No falls, no injuries, no medical history. He does have a bug bite, doesn't believe it's related. He's also sweating. For information, they advise the driveway is very narrow and steep and is small at the top.

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1176, I copy. You're en route medical aid, 1071 Northwest Matthew Street, crosses at Wood, Duck, and Teal. It's a 48-year-old male, conscious, difficulty breathing, has CHF and COPD, says his chest feels like it's burning. He's used his breathing treatments, no relief, has not been ill lately. He's also slightly pain.

6875, copy, you're en route, medical aid at the landing, ambulance only, 2490 Northwest Edinburgh Boulevard, room 303, this will be on the assisted living side, 63-year-old female, conscious, breathing, complaining of pain all over her body, she does have a history of chronic pain, fibromyalgia, and spinal stenosis.

2371 en route medical aid at the Flying J 800 John Long Road. This is for a male requesting medical for stress fractures on his toes and fingers. Says he's been ill, unable to eat. Break. .2371, the patient saying he was assaulted by his brother, who's in one of the semis. The patient will be at the employee smoking area, and we do have a deputy who's been advised.

0: 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What's the ETA on law enforcement?
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1: 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List assist 460 Southeast Rose Ridge Drive. Cousins at Logan and Johnson, 52-year-old female, not injured, fell when transferring.

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6670, I copy. You are en route medical aid 1726 Canyonville Riddle Road, crosses at Jordan Creek and Rod and Gun Club Road. It's for an 87-year-old female, conscious, difficulty breathing, onset about an hour ago. She's sweating, no chest pains, no prior history of breathing problems. She does have a pacemaker. She's not complaining.

Douglas County Emergency Communications, 815-26 at 700 hours, KNCZ 381.

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Have a medical 800 John Long Road in Oakland. Crosses with Goodrich Highway and I-5 northbound exit 150 off-ramp.

2371, you're en route to the truck stop for a male that was in an earlier altercation, is asking for an ambulance. He is in his 50s, was saying his brother punched him at about 0130 hours. The PR said the male is showing signs of a concussion. They will be waiting inside the driver's lounge, and the PR will wait, show you where he's at when you get there.

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1: I copy. 1181 responding to the public safety. This is for a report of a male welding on an orange tractor.
2: Go ahead.
1: Has a gray Ford F-250 nearby and is, this is in tall grass.

Umpqua Valley Ambulance 1333. Have a medical aid at Clintonville Motors, 1481 Northeast Stevens Street in Roseburg, crosses with Garden Valley Boulevard and Oakland Avenue.

1333-6873 here en route for a mill that has collapsed on the street behind location. He is partially on the sidewalk and partially in the street. Possibly an OD mill, has a white shirt and long pants. Law enforcement is en route.

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1: I copy. This is for lift assist, 88-year-old female. They're asking that you go through the back, the gate to access the back door.
0: Copies.
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Have a general fire at 5000 Dole Road in Myrtle Creek, crosses with David and Wayland.

1186. This will be for a report of the smoke coming out of the bushes. It'll be on the river side of Dole Road. The location is approximate. The caller was between the 4 and 5 mile marker on Dole.

0: copy 1801, you'll have one crew going out. I did not copy the rest.
1: Copy that. It was just supposed to be a little fire coming out of the bushes or something.
0: 1801, correct. This is smoke coming out of the bushes. The bushes are on the riverside of Dole Road. The location is approximate. The caller was between the 4 and 5 mile marker. DFPA also has resources en route.
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0: 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Transient camp cooking the hamburger, it sounds like.
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1: 1186, 1212 out. 1331, you're responding for a 15-year-old female, conscious and breathing, smoked some marijuana about 40 minutes ago and feels very weird. She thinks she's overdosing, skin is pale, and she's got an elevated pulse.

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I'm calling ambulance 1333. Have a medical aid at Roseburg Martial Arts, 1523 Northeast Vine Street in Roseburg, crosses with Oakland and Church. Here in Rural, we have a report of a male that's in a ditch with a bottle of pills and a vape pen. He is slumped over and not responding to the PR.

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1: I copy, you're in service, 1334. You're en route for a report of a possible car fire across the street. Our PR saw the neighbor working on a vehicle. He heard popping sounds, saw flames. The neighbor now has a hose on it, no smoke, and no flames seen now.
0: Anyone copy?

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1: 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You're en route to the McDonald's on Garden Valley for a report of a two-vehicle accident. Unknown what happened. Two persons in the one and then one person in the other. No injuries at this time.
2: 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We've got a two-vehicle MVA blocking one lane.

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He was eating tacos and started choking. The staff members are trying to do the Heimlich remover with no success.

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6872, you're responding for a possible medical aid at the 124. There's a white 90s model Camry that's pulled over on the shoulder on the northbound on-ramp. Older female slumped over the steering wheel.

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1: 1331's in the area. We're at the 124 northbound. We're at UTL this time. Do you have any further calls?
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Umpqua Valley respond for medical aid. Glen Haven Apartment, 758 East Forest, number 2 in Riddle, crosses with Bunker and Harbor. 6876 responding for a 57-year-old female suffering from gastroparesis.

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0: 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She's starting to spit out the pills, but still physically fighting with the PR's father. Deputies are around.
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1: 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Towards the termination of the call, the PR said that she didn't think that any ambulance was needed. Fire dispatch 1172, did you copy that?

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2: 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Do they still want medical responding on Croxton?
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2: 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We're en route from Harvard.
1: I copy 1332 is responding. Do I still need a page 1382? Copy. This is a fire on the hillside on Newton Creek. It's a light-colored plume of smoke. They think it's in the area of Hewitt and Walker behind a gray house.
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0: one of the residents is saying that you would need to go up a vine to access where the fire is at. The smoke is growing in size. We're having people calling from Hillcrest that can see it.
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0: 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Hewitt and Walker Court in Roseburg.
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2: Do you need 1331, or should they head to the structure fire on Stanton?
1: I think you can reroute 31. We need 83, though.
2: Copy. 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Standby. I'll see you face-to-face.

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1: 1331, you're responding for... West Hampton. The fire is in the vent system and there's smoke that's coming out. The occupants are trying to evacuate the house and the call taker could hear the fire alarm sounding in the background. Fire Dispatch 1331. The caller said that this is a fourplex. They're thinking it's some sort of an electrical burn. They can smell melting plastic and they're trying to get all the neighbors out of the house as well.
0: 1331 copies. We're responding from Northeast Stevens and Hewitt.
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0: 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This is for a plane crash at the airport in Roseburg. It's a single-engine passenger plane. A caller heard a bang and went out and saw the plane down. There is no fire. It's about halfway down the runway on the east. Units recovering, 1631, go ahead.
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3: 1331's on scene, Stanton. We have a fourplex, single-story, light smoke showing. You can divert the 1600 unit responding to Stanton to...

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1: 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We have one airplane in the grass. We'll be investigating. Can you make sure with the airport that all traffic is stopped?
2: I'm 1303, I copy, you're on scene at the airport, one plane in the grass investigating, and I copy the request to make sure that all traffic is stopped with the airport, 1609.
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2: 1332 clearing Vine, en route to the airport, 1611.
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2: Units recovering, 2404, go ahead.
6: Confirming Oakland can stand down at this time for the airport call.
2: Nobody has said to have you stand down.
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1: This is airport command. This is non-injury. I need one unit for fuel that's on the ground. All other units can disregard. I don't know what units you have available at this time.
2: Air Corps Command, I copy. 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Only need one unit for fuel that's on the ground. All other units can cancel to the airport. 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
2: Where's the best access? I believe we're your first incoming unit.
3: Just come into the airport. The runway potentially is still live. Head over towards the plane, which is not far from Franz Bakery, but you will need to come in through the airport.
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1: 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We're still trying to locate the source of the electrical smell. We believe it's in the HVAC. 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